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It's Easy After Dark. I'm your host, Eric Easy E, and this is your NPR Music Station Community Radio, WSIE 88.7, The Sound. Welcome to the show. I appreciate you tuning in. Hey, it's Thursday night. We're ready to get you ready for the weekend with some fantastic music that you don't want to miss. You just heard from my cat Omar, a tune called Brighter Days. This hour, we're going to hear from Jeremiah Johnson. We got my cat Brian Culberson. New music from Will Donato, Embassy, and Sack Squash, along with Roberto Restuccia. Got some Anita Baker for you that I'm going to squeeze in. Polyrhythmics. Yeah, we got some good stuff lined up for you all show long. So it's time to get back to the music. Thursday nights have a way of setting up the weekend, and you're doing it with style. Welcome to the Wednesday edition of Easy After Dark. Again, I am your host, Eric Easy E Smooth. Let's get back to the music with the latest from Alex Crown. The name of this tune is called Golden Haze. We are St. Louis's, in fact, only home, true home, for smooth jazz, jazz, R&B, and blues, 88.7, The Sound.

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88.7 The Sound, Brian Culberson with On The Road. Hey, check it out real quick. Coming up in just about a few minutes, the hardest working man in radio, my cat Jason Church, is coming up with the Goldenberg Heller and Antonelli Classic Jazz Jam. That's where you're going to hear some big bands for about 10 minutes. Make sure you stay tuned in for that. Again, it's coming up in just a few minutes. You don't want to miss it. Jason's got some great tunes lined up for you. It's the Goldenberg Heller and Antonelli Classic Jam in just a few minutes. Getting back to the music, here's the latest from Will Donato. This is called For Everlasting. Thank you for tuning in, sharing your Thursday evening with us. A little smoother than the rest.

WSIE 88.7 The Sound. That is Eric Reed with Maria. And before that, we heard from Will Donato with Forever Lasting. I'm Jason Church in with you on a Thursday evening. It's right about 7:30, and that means that it's time for the Goldenberg, Heller, and Antognoli Classic Jazz Jam. We do this every Thursday evening where we bring you at least 10 minutes worth of great classic jazz all in a row here on WSIE, courtesy of Goldenberg, Heller, and Antognoli. This evening, we're going to hear from Stan Kenton and also Jimmy Smith, but first, here's one from Duke Ellington taking you back to 1942 with Sea Jam Blues. And it's right here on WSIE 88.7 The Sound. It's the Goldenberg, Heller, and Antognoli Classic Jazz Jam.

0: From 1963, that is Stan Kenton and Formula SK32. Before that, it was Jimmy Smith on the organ with The Cat, and we started out the set with Duke Ellington from 1942 with Sea Jam Blues. We do this every Thursday evening right about 7:30, where we bring you at least 10 minutes worth of great classic jazz all in a row, courtesy of the law firm at Goldenberg Heller and Antognoli. More information about their law firm can be found at goldenbergheller.com. 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

88.7 The Sound, Sasquatch with Sold Out. Hey, once again, thank you, Jason Church. And a quick reminder, don't forget every Thursday night right around 7:30 for at least 10 minutes of uninterrupted classical jazz during the Goldberg, Heller, and Antonoli Classic Jazz Jam with my cat, the Hardest Orca Man, and Radio Jason Church. Yep, every Thursday night around that time. So thank you. Hope you enjoyed that. We're going to get back to the music right now. Here's Al Jarreau with All or Nothing. This is your soundtrack to your evening, Monday through Thursday. 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

88.7 The Sound, Skinny Hightower, Alex Parchment with Red Lights. Before that, Kim Scott with Freedom. Coming up this hour, we have some great music. I got new music from Kevin Jackson, also Down to the Bone with their latest Lawson Rawlins. We also got Alex Bouillon by request. We're going to hear from Animal Logic as well. So let's get back to the music. Here is my cat, Mr. Adam Hawley. It's called Gotta Get Up. Thank you for tuning in. This is the place where good music never hurts. 88.7 The Sound.

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0: 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My cat Jim Manley. Yeah, it's called Blasting Airways for WSIE FM. Hey, I got to take a fast break. I'm coming back with more great music. Like, we are going to hear from Taj Mahal and Keb Mo. We got Lawson Rawlins' latest, Gene Harrison and Christian McBride and the Big Band with Jose James. Stay tuned. More hot tunes straight ahead. 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

88.7, The Sound, the latest from Lawson Rollins, is called Sunset Glow. We're going to keep the music flowing right along. Here's Gene Harris. This is called Jive Samba. Good music never hurries. So relax. We got the soundtrack covered for you. We're 88.7, The Sound.

88.7, the sound of Lynn Roundtree with Flo. Before that, Gerald Albright with Living My Best Life. Coming up this hour, we're going to hear from Deepak the Two with his latest. Also, Najee, we got Al DiMeola, the Womack Sisters, Steve Oliver and Peter White with their latest collaboration. Also, we got Al Green and the Booker T and the MGs. Gino Rosario with his latest as well. So let's get back to the music right now. Here is my cat Jason Swagler and Eric Slaughter. This is called Segment. We are the soundtrack of your evening. Smooth, never goes out of style. 88.7, the sound.

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0: 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Hey, I got to take a fast break. I'm coming back with more great music. 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

88.7, The Sound, Heading Out by Pieces of a Dream. Before that, Count Basic with Joy and Pain. Coming up this hour, we're going to hear from Robert Glasper and Nora Jones, the TNR Collective with their latest, Ambrosia by Request. We got Nathan Mitchell featuring Kyle Schroeder. Later in the hour, Chris Dandring, Young Guns, Silver Fox, the latest from Love Tempo, George Benson. Yeah, good stuff coming up for you. So let's get back to the music right now. Here is Althea Renee. And she's going to be here Saturday. Check our social media for any information. We are 88.7 The Sound.

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1: I fell upon your radio station in the fall of 2021. 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

88.7, The Sound, the latest from the TNR Collective. It's called Go Getter. I'm going to keep the music flowing right along right now by request. Here's a classic tune from 1978 from Ambrosia. It's called How Much I Feel. Nice and easy every single night. Right here where you need to be. 88.7, The Sound.

88.7, The Sound, Young Gun, Silver Fox with Just for Pleasure. Keeping the music going in your chillax zone right now, it's George Benson with I Remember Wes. Stay with me, stay in these good vibes, good music, good company. 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

88.7 The Sound, Nicholas Cole with Green Light. Before that, Third Force with Revelation of the Heart. We're going to keep the music flowing because coming up this hour, we're going to hear from my cats, Acoustic Alchemy. We're going to hear from the Womack Sisters, that hot, hot, smooth groove from Kim and Boney James. Later in the hour, we're going to hear from Randy Brecker with a new tune, and my cat Les Sabler's got a new one out there. We're going to jam for you. And I'm going to squeeze in some old school Ann Peoples by request. And happy birthday to Ann Peoples, who had a birthday last week. Yeah. So let's get back to the music with St. Louis's own Janet Evra. I'd rather be lonely with you. This is the sound of Smooth Nights, 88.7, The Sound.

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Go-Go Penguin with Initiate. I'm going to keep the music going right now. It's Kim and Boney James with Give My Love. 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

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Hey, my time is up. I appreciate you guys tuning in. A couple of quick things before I get out of here. 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We want you to help us to remain viable. Yeah, that's where you can go and give and help out this station. I'm going to get out of here. I'll be at Althea Renee. You see me out, say hello. I'm going to be checking out some St. Louis-based artists. You see me, say hello. Love talking to the listeners. I'll see you Monday following the Soul Selector with Papa Ray. Until next time, one more smooth ride before the weekend arrives. Thanks for letting me be a part of the journey. Until next time, I'll see you same chill time, same chill channel. Stay smooth, stay soulful, but most of all, stay easy after dark. I got Les Sabler with this latest coming up called Cafe on the Square. I'm Eric Easy E, and we are WSIE 88.7 The Sound, and I am out. Have a great weekend. Peace.

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1: Hi, everybody. Saxophonist Paula Atherton here. I just wanted to speak to you for a moment about WSIE. 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

of Houston, Texas. We don't only sing, but we dance just as good as we want. In Houston, we just started a new dance called the Tighten Up. This is the music we tighten up with. First, tighten up on the drums.

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0: Billy. 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
0: Now, look here. I want that guitar to fall in on now. Tighten it up now. Oh, yeah. Now, tighten it up, Augie. Yeah, now everybody tighten it up now. Now look here, we gonna make it mellow for you now.

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1: Hey, it's Brian Culbertson here, and I just want to say how great it is to have WSIE in the smooth jazz format here in St. Louis. 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
1: One of the things I really love about this format of music, it is the perfect soundtrack for a workday. You can put it on in the background and it's smooth without being sleepy, and it doesn't really distract from whatever you're doing in the day. As we like to say, it's hot on the bottom and cool on the top. 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

Good morning, good morning. Happy Friday. That's Art Porter taking us back 3 decades, 30 years to 1996 with Lakeshore Drive. Here on your NPR music station, we are WSIE St. Louis. My name is Daniel Rodier. Thanks so much for hanging out with me here on this Friday morning. I do apologize for not being here last week. Fun fact, when you get a root canal in the evening, your face doesn't work for most of the rest of the night, and then you sleep for a considerable amount of time on painkillers. So that was a fun Thursday into Friday morning. Would not recommend that if you have a place to be in the morning, to say the very least. I'll get into that a little bit more later on, but thanks for hanging out with me here this Friday morning. Sirocco's around the corner from Alex Bunyan from the turn of the century. Before that, new from Lawson Rollins, it's Sunset Glow here on The Sound.

0: Hey, this is Dave Koz, and one of the reasons why I love this format of radio so much, the artists. Not just new and wonderful artists, but the classic artists of yesteryear, which you still hear on the radio and still get you inspired. People like George Benson, David Sanborn, and Bob James, and Joe Sample, and Grover Washington Jr. I could go on and on. 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

That's Average White Band with Pick Up the Pieces from 1974. More sarcastic band names should exist. Average White Band is a stellar band name or a group name or something along those lines. Great ideas need to exist more often with band names, like Acoustic Alchemy. I don't even think they're on this hour. They're not. They may be on later. We'll see what I can do on that one. But seriously, I feel like those should be more prevalent, to say the very least. Antonio Carlos Jobim is around the corner with Teresa My Love from 1970. Before that, new from Mesa, it's Street Life on The Sound.

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Jim Stevens is up next with Chicks Dig Me, an oddly self-serving title if I do say so myself. Here he is from 2012 on The Sound.

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dedicate this song to little Junior Park, a cousin of mine that's gone on, but we'd like to kind of carry on in his name.

Al Green with Take Me to the River. That's going to be me in like a few hours, as a matter of fact. Flying out this morning, heading to Lake Anna. Take me to the lake, I suppose, if you're me in that case. Headed to Lake Anna, Virginia, just south of D.C., flying into D.C., and having to take a short trip down. Be back before next week, but should be an exciting week for yours truly. From 2025, here's Najee with Catch a Feelin' on the Sound.

That's Eric Reed with Swing and I from 2012. You know, yesterday France played Morocco in the World Cup quarterfinals. About a few days ago, United States lost to Belgium in their round of 16 matchup. Gotta say, probably okay scenario for the United States. Not a good way to lose if you're playing Belgium like that. Obviously, expectations were higher in the moment, but going into the World Cup, you're thinking top 16 would be great, or top 8 would be amazing. So, about expectations, if you will. That's news around the world. You can get latest about what's happening around the SIUE community on the SIUE Beat with your host, Kevin Leonard. That's Sunday mornings at 9 here on WSIE. If you're looking to be a little more focused on, well, where this radio station is housed. Annie Lennox is around the corner with Mood Indigo. That'll take us to the top of the hour from 2014. Before that, it's Julian Vaughn and Adam Hawley with Give and Go from last year on the Sound.

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Let's rap a while. You see, I'm kind of lonely too. And loneliness is a very bad thing if you let it get the best of you.

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No, no, no. Disregard that. That's okay. That's the most important thing. I want to know you. I said, I want to know you.

That's Albert King with I'll Play the Blues for You from 35 years ago, 1991. My name is Daniel Rodier. Thanks so much for hanging out with me here on your NPR music station. We are WSIE St. Louis. I talked about this last hour. Long story short, got a root canal last week. That's the reason I was not here on Friday morning. The root canal itself didn't hurt. The shortly thereafter of the root canal also didn't hurt. My face was just a little numb. But I took an absurd amount of ibuprofen for obvious reasons and then proceeded to sleep for the next very many hours. So I woke up about 10 minutes before my show was scheduled to end, not before it was scheduled to start. And it was a no-go on that one. So apologies for not being here last week. If you were like, wow, I wonder what he's doing this week, sleeping. That was the answer. Sorry. My bad. Jim Manley's up next with Court of the Crimson King from 2011. Before that, new from Paula Atherton. It's right on time. I wasn't last week. On the Sound.

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Just Like Us at the Sound. That's Nonstop from Andy Snitzer, taking us to 2020. My name is Daniel Roderick, and thanks so much for spending your time with me here on this Friday morning. Gotta say, weather this week was not as bad as it was the week before. Still really hot, but at least there were a lot of clouds, and clouds are kind of the reprieve from the real field temperature, if you will. It's rough, that's for sure. Lindsay Webster's up. It's What Is Meant to Be, new this year on The Sound.

That round of applause directed to Gene Harris for Listen Here back in 1972. My name is Daniel Ritter. Thanks so much for hanging out with me here on The Sound. Every note you hear supports a legacy of music in this city. Let's keep it going at WSIE.com/support. Steve Oliver and Peter White are up next with Dancing in the Sand. It's new this year, and then we'll throw it back to 1972 in the Atlanta Rhythm section for Imaginary Lover on The Sound.

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at Third Force with Show Me the Way from last year. You know, I have a fascination with artist and group names. All of them fascinate me to no end. Some of them are pretty self-explanatory. First and last names are pretty obvious. Steve Oliver and Peter White from earlier on. The Atlanta Rhythm Section, a group. That one's pretty self-explanatory. Last hour, we had Average White Band. That one's about as self-explanatory as you can think. You don't even have to imagine for anything more than half a second. You're thinking, wow, Average White Band, yep, fair enough, move on. However, Third Force, you're thinking, where did that come from? A couple Google searches. Merriam-Webster says, Third Force is a noun, a grouping as of political parties or international powers intermediate between two opposing political forces. So, in this case, maybe either Switzerland or the Libertarians, depending on how you view international versus political parties. And I'm still thinking to myself, where did Third Force come from? So if anybody wants to DM Third Force and say, hey, where'd your name come from? I'd appreciate it. Thanks so much. 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We want to know what you think, even about Third Forces, if you will. If you'd like to let us know how we're doing, please give us a call. 618-650-4887. 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Again, that's 618-650-4887. You can also find that on our website, WSIE.com. Avenue Blues around the corner with West Side Serenade from 1994. Before that, Pieces of a Dream, also an interesting name, from last year with Heading Out on the Sound.

Told you I'm trying to find a way to fit them in during these few hours. That's Acoustic Alchemy with Flamoco Loco, taking us to 2001. We are your NPR music station here at The Sound. We are WSIE St. Louis. Question of the day, did you attend prom? The answer of 70% of juniors and seniors about this time is yes. 30% say no at about this time of the decades, I suppose. I don't know when that official study came through. But the peak of percentage points was 1990s, where it was 85% of high school juniors and seniors attending prom. And of those people who attend prom, 25% go solo or with friends, 65% go with a romantic date, and the other 10%, if you'll realize that doesn't add up to 100, nobody knows, or they didn't get a concrete answer. Not really sure on that one. But that's the question of the day. Did you attend prom? Myself, not so much. Other people in my school very much did. I don't know what percentage of people attended prom in my high school. I wouldn't even venture to guess, but that's the question of the day. The reason is because prom drama is around the corner from Axon Radio and Gerald Albright back in 2021, the year before I didn't attend prom. Before that, however, it's summer times, summer vibes from Nathan Mitchell and Kyle Schroeder on The Sound.

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It's Anita Baker dropping us to 1988 with Giving You the Best I Got. All you can ask of people is giving the best they've got. Art Ruprecht is around the corner with So Beautiful from 2018. Before that, Freddie Fox has some new music for you. 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

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It's Breezin' from 2006 on the Sound.

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1: Hi, this is saxophonist Andy Snitzer. 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

It's Alex Parchment, who had some foreshadowing with It's Real from 2019. That's something we all have to do. Figure out, is it real when you look on social media? Is it AI? Is it real? The answer is, nobody ever knows. There are some things I'm looking at and saying, I'd swear that's real. And it's a good thing I don't swear very often, because it's almost certainly not. It's almost always AI. And it's very concerning at this point. Nicholas Cole's up next with something I wish I could hit every time I go through the city of St. Louis. A green light, or just green light from last year on The Sound.

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It's Frank Sinatra with I've Got the World on a String. We've got the St. Louis Music Minute here at The Sound. 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The Apostles with Mercy, Mercy Me are around the corner. After them, it's Billie Holiday with Let's Do It from back in 1941. Before all that, however, tilt your head and you may see a vertical horizon. From Carol Albert from last year on The Sound.

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That's the Barqués with Soulfinger, taking us to 1967 here on your NPR music station. We are WSIE St. Louis. Give My Love from Kem and Boney James is up next, so that's not the one I want to talk about. Occam's Razor. You ever heard of it? It's a movie. It's a whole principle. The general principle, which is attributed to William Occam, is it explains that there are no more assumptions that should be made than are necessary. The principle is often invoked to defend reductionism or nominalism. Take that how you will. But it became a movie, and then it became a song. The song was released back in 2022 by the Joe Pastor Trio. That's Around the Corner on The Sound. Back home down.

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Aretha Franklin with Think from 1968. My name is Daniel Roderick, and thanks so much for hanging out with me here on The Sound. Got a lot of big names around the corner. B.B. King, Mindy Hebert, Bob Baldwin, and the Bamboos. All well around the corner here on The Sound, but here's Funky Boy, new with Life Sign on The Sound.

Freddie Cole a dozen years ago, 2014, with Meet Me at No Special Place. My name is Daniel Rodier. Thanks much for hanging out with me here on The Sound. If this radio station has ever lifted your mood, here's your chance to lift us right back at WSIE.com/support. Rhythm of Life from Art Sherrod Jr.'s around the corner. That's from back in 2020. But before that, Randy Brecker's got Hot Sauce, new this year on The Sound.

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Told you a bunch of big names here to close out our hour here on The Sound. That's B.B. King with The Thrill Is Gone from back in 1969. We've got On Another Note here at The Sound. 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Robin, by the way, will be taking over at the top of the hour. I'm sticking around for just a little bit longer as we listen to Mindy Hebert with Fallen in Love from last year on The Sound.

BD Lens with Juxtaposition from back in 2010. I think somebody should release a whole album, and the first two tracks should be starkly different from each other. The first one named Juxta, and the other one named Position, because it's a juxtaposition. See what I did there? I'll see myself out. Quite literally, that's about my time for this Friday morning. Thanks so much for hanging out with me here on The Sound. Hypnotic, or Hep is the New Hip, from Bob Baldwin's up next. It's new this year. Then The Bamboos will take us out with Step It Up from back in 2006. I'm Daniel Rodier. I'll see you next week. Robin DuBois will be taking over at the top of the hour here on The Sound.

That's Holly Silk right there with Yes Sir here on 88.7 The Sound. Hi, I'm Robin Boyce, and happy Friday to you. I hope you had an awesome, prosperous week and a nice, restful, or, you know, prosperous weekend coming up for you. We heard earlier from Al Jarreau kicking off our midday session here. 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

0: Yeah, that's Janet Evra right there with One Note Samba here on 88.7 The Sound. High on Robin Boyce, and we kick that set off with the Baker Brothers with Couldn't Get It Right. Marcus Anderson with Grounded. The Average White Band with Cut the Cake. And David Benoit, along with Jeff Lorber with Boarding Pass. This rhythm, this vibe, it's here because of you. And we thank you so much. And for those who haven't given yet, please go to WSIE.com/support and give today. We've got some Ben Williams and Kayla Waters coming up next right here on 88.7 The Sound.
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That's Huge Groove right there with the Phoenix here on 88.7 The Sound. Hi, I'm Robin Boyce. We kicked everything off with Basha with Cruisin' for Bruisin'. Yeah, we are your NPR music station, WSIE St. Louis. Here's Jeremiah Johnson on 88.7 The Sound.

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0: All right, now, that's Albert King with The Feeling here on 88.7 The Sound. I am Robin Boyce. We kick that set off with my friend Ben Tankard with Just Like Music, Will Donato with Forever Lasting, Ella Fitzgerald with One for My Baby and One More for the Road. That was recorded for the first time in April 1960. And Gabriel Mark Hasselbach with Swizzle Stick. Every dollar keeps a saxophone soaring over here and a bass line bumping. And you know what? We will continuously need and we'll ask for your help because we do need it. 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We've got some Bill Evans Trio and Neil's coming up next right here on 88.7 The Sound.
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That's Neil's right there with Frankie Beverly and Maze's Joy and Pain here on 88.7 The Sound. Hi, I'm Robin Boyce. And the DeJuan Dillon Colon Cancer Foundation is holding its 16th annual Back to School Resource Fair. It's going to happen on August 9th from 12 to 3 p.m. out at the North County Recreation Complex. They're going to have new school supplies for you. Craig Black is there. He's going to be there cutting hair with the Community Cuts for Kids. And they're going to have some great resources and educational information for families. More info at 314-643-9145. 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
1: Hello, everyone. I'm Joe Mancuso, and this is the St. Louis Music Minute. On this episode, we are featuring St. Louis's very own Pliadors. Welcome to the soulful and vibrant world of Pliadors, a St. Louis powerhouse spearheaded by keyboardist Dave Grelly. This ensemble brings a fresh feel to that classic 70s jazz funk fusion sound, stacked with some of the city's finest musicians. Heavy grooves, intricate melodies, and deep pocket rhythm and vocals that soar. Their live shows are high energy celebrations of life, love, and the power of music to bring people together. Today we're featuring Fearless Love, written by Dave Grelly and performed with powerhouse vocals by Joanna Serenko.

0: That was Fearless Love, written by Dave Grelly and performed by Pleiadors featuring Joanna Sarenko. Pleiadors will be performing live at the Kirkwood Performing Arts Center on Saturday, February 21st at 7:30 p.m. as part of the Strauss Studio Series. 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You've been listening to the St. Louis Music Minute. I'm Joe Mancuso.
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That's Steve Cole right there with Knockout here on 88.7 The Sound. Sounds so good. We kicked everything off with a lovely day with Bill Withers. What a way to get the day started with Bill Withers. 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

0: I'd like to talk a little bit about why I love this genre we call smooth jazz. 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

0: Wow. That's Jesse Gannon right there with Tenderly here on 88.7 The Sound. Hi, I'm Robin Boyce. We kick that set off with Billy Taylor with Picture This. Kevin Jackson, Groove to This. Babyface with For the Cool in You. That used to be my song. I love Cool in It. Yeah. I love dancing to that one. Then we had Althea Renee with El Fugo. You know, it's easy to think that someone else will support this station. You know, a lot of folks think, oh, y'all got all the money. Y'all go, nope, it doesn't work like that. And hasn't been working like that. And hey, guys, it's gotten crazier, okay? So we've had to get real creative on a whole lot of levels. And we are going to always continuously ask you, the community, the listeners, to support it because we need that. So please go to WSIE.com/support and give today. We've got some Acoustic Alchemy and Paula Atherton coming up next right here on 88.7 The Sound.
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That's Paula Atherton right there with Right on Time here on 88.7 The Sound. 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

That's Eric Darius right there with Manputo Nights here on 88.7 The Sound. High on Robin Voice. We kicked that hour off with Anita Baker. 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

0: Yeah, RiRi made them songs back in the day, didn't she? Aretha Franklin with Baby, I Love You. Hi, I'm Robin Boyce, and we kick that set off with Boney James's Slide. Deepak D2 with On Deck. Hampton House with The Sermon. And you know, Hampton Hall's very interesting figure from back in the day. Hampton Halls was actually on his way to prison when he recorded this album. He recorded a bunch of spirituals and gospels, and one of them was called The Sermon. And this song actually was dedicated to his father, who was about to retire of 45 years as a minister with a Westminster church. Now, Halls went to prison. It was just for, I think, heroin or something like that that he was addicted to back in the day. This is back in the late 50s. But you know what? He got a pardon from President John F. Kennedy in August of 1963. That's Hampton Halls, The Sermon. Then we had Third Force, Time for Wonderful. You know, community radio only works when the community shows up, and you all have been showing up. Thank you so much. For those who haven't gotten here yet, come on. You can go to WSIE.com/support and give today. And thank you so much. We've got Blue Mitchell and Patrick Lamb coming up next right here on 88.7 The Sound.
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That's Patrick Lamb right there with Horizon Line here on 88.7 The Sound. Hi, I'm Robin Boyce. 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So they're doing some special things like tonight on the 10th, on the 11th, and the 12th. And this is happening on the 11th. And they're going to be commemorating Peacock Alley. More info at mohistory.org. 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

0: Hey St. Louis, this is Boney James. 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

0: That's Jill Bozzi right there with Can't Take My Eyes Off of You. Hi, I'm Robin Boyce, and we kick that set off with Alda Rose. We're in this love together. The DNR Collective with Go Getter. Babo Gilberto with Aganju, that Latin project mix. And Pamela Williams with Meet Me in Malibu. This city's music matters, and so does your support. 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We've got Blue Zeum and Chris Standring coming up next, right here on 88.7 The Sound.
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That's Chris Dandring right there. All the good times. That sounds so good. Yes, indeed. Hi, I'm Robin Boyce. We want you to tune in tonight for the Friday Night Jam. It's kicking off around 7 p.m. and they keep it going and mixing and everything till around 10. Just something to get you going on your Friday night if you're on your way out to and enjoy an evening or just sitting out in the backyard cooling, if it's cool enough to do that. And I hope so, because, man, you know, it's nice sitting out in your backyard just chilling, listening to WSIE. So check it out. The Friday Night Jam right here on WSIE. We've got some Hank Crawford coming up next right here on 88.7 The Sound.

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1: 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A set by musician J.D. 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